Remember heard what you said through the grapevine. Funny thing about your problems, they ain't mine. Staying up through the late night. 20 seconds to game time. Getting religious with it. High crossing these state lines.

0: you look hip, man. 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
1: Yeah, bro.
0: Hey, look here, run this
1: time.
0: Street for me right quick, okay? Run this fucking time.
1: Huh? I don't know.
2: Give me what?
1: Huh? I'm just going across the street.
2: Shut your mouth.
1: Oh no. What I
2: okay,
1: do?
2: Turn around. Put your hands behind your back. Let's go.
3: The jury of your peers having found you guilty. 10 years.
1: What? Hey, come on. Get in that cell. God.

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He stopped me to talk, said that he went to go and look for some help, a funny